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I'm Jeremy, and we are listening to the Jefferson Starship album Spitfire, their third in that configuration. 50 years old, it just turned. After the huge success of Dragonfly and Red Octopus, this one shipped gold, but didn't quite have the success of the others. But the band was going through some internal issues between themselves. So anyway, side two, here it is.

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I'm Jeremy, and this show is all over the road.

0: 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It's that perk talk. You gotta do it.
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Do my greatest hits like a juice game. I sell a dream, piss in her ear, says rain. 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I can make you rich, greatest hits, rest.

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All right, y'all. Hope y'all having a good time so far, man. I'm having a great time right here with you, man. Got lots of new music tonight. I got this special one, though. This one right here is the one. My guy Silent 200 sent me this track right here. It's Out the Whip 2. You heard it here first, right on OzCat Radio, Real Radio, Vallejo Radio, Underground Slaps on your Saturday night.

featuring Kress Creepers on the track right there. Go crazy, man. All right, y'all, keep it locked right here. This is Underground Slaps, OzCat Radio DJ Flashback. Don't forget to hit me up on IG, on Twitter, on Facebook. It's all the same as DJ Flashback 707. You follow me and I'll follow you back. 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
1: Yeah, you know you really having this shit. 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
2: 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Oh my God. .com, okay, nigga. Hey, love. This is a special treat right here, Caddy.
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1: The streets is my financial advisor. When I see other people having their money, I get inspired. I'm far from a hater, that's what I'm not.

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When my paper was injured, it made a speedy recovery. They say I'm short-tempered, I shoot you right in your artery. I'm begging you, asking you not to try me or bother me. 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

0: Hello.
1: Yeah, this is Luca Capizzi.
0: Yeah.
1: The boss has a package he needs to be delivered to Vallejo. Need you and a couple of your boys to take a ride over. Pay him a visit. Capisce?
0: Okay.
1: Yeah, it's the home of Oscat Radio. 89.5 FM. KCCT Vallejo. You got it?
0: Yeah, boss. What do you want me to do when I get there?
1: I need you to drop off the package and tell him the boss said he would consider it a personal favor if they would pay extra attention to his rap lyric and track tree. Can we also get him to pay extra attention to the iambic pentameter of track 4?
2: 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It's not for just somebody. It's for everybody.

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2: 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Yeah, I tell my guy we're going to stop doing drugs, whatever.

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0: I just need that head, baby, simp.
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0: Pull up on a bitch like the Grim Reaper. I really need some dollars, I ain't 50. Little bitch, I'm a G like a Freemason.

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1: You know.
0: I stay up in this thing like arms to
1: keep. Doing too much cheeks, baby.
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This is a moment. A moment in the studio between takes. There is only a two-track version of this, but had to keep it. It's a moment that I'm not sure that I could ever quite get back. Mike Finnegan on piano, Elvino Bennett on drums, and Gerald Johnson on bass. Anyway, here you go. Dust My Blues.

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0: was a sticky hot night in the V. I was on my way to Val's Liquors to get me a cold 12-pack of Miller. I was crossing the intersection of Tennessee and Tuolumne, and that's when I saw her. She was a black-haired beauty with big dark eyes, and I loved her skirt. She was pimping discs and taking risks out of the back of her 1975 Cutlass Scraper, sitting on 22s. She looked at me with a glazed eye, some Ropine perspiration rolled down from her upper lip area, and she said,
1: "Excuse me, sir, would you like to buy a CD?"
0: I could see that she needed help, so I said to her, "What's a nice girl like you doing at a place like this? And by the way, I love that skirt." So I sent her down the Elephant Road.

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This is a formal dress-up event. The Emerald Ball, celebrating 20 years of OzCat Radio, Vallejo, and the power of the arts. There's no place...

The Bible says that he inhabits the praises of his people. He lives in your praise. Your healing is in the praise.

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I said, you need to go on and get what you got coming. Some of y'all right there at the break of it, and you're too lazy to give them a praise. Say hallelujah.

0: morning, bless him all over this place. Come on and give him glory. Hallelujah. How many know we serve a good God who's good all by himself? He is an awesome God. This song is a song that is dedicated to the memory of our First Lady. A woman of God whose life taught us all the power of trusting God until. That's a strange place to be. In the book of Job, chapter 14, when Job said, I'll wait until.
1: Glory God.
0: It is an act of saying to God that I rest in your sovereign will. That I don't know how things will turn out. Somebody listening to me right now, you're going through a situation and you really don't know how it's going to turn out. But the only comfort we have is the fact that he is still on the throne. And if he's on the throne, I may not know how it's going to work out, but I do know it will work out. This song is for people who are wrestling with the will of God. Why would this happen to me? But I raised the question, why not? Because God could trust you to go through what others would have made him looking bad going through. I thank God for the memory of a woman who taught us that even in the midst of your pain, in the midst of uncertain times, to keep showing up.
1: Glory.
0: And if he doesn't deliver you,
1: glory,
0: you still will trust in him.
1: Glory.
0: I dare you today to begin to worship him. I dare you today begin to thank him, just because God is in control and he's got it already worked out. Doesn't make a difference if it doesn't work out like I want it to. God, as long as it works out like you want it to, that's what it's all about. So listen to the words of this song. Let it minister to you. Sometimes we don't know why. But I don't have to know why, as long as I know who. Hallelujah.
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0: If you can accept it, you will leave those state troopers glutted with their own barbarity. If you can accept it, you will do something that will transform conditions here in Alabama. And so I'm not worried this afternoon, however dark it may be, however difficult it may be. I know that it is true, the truth forever on the scaffold, wrong forever on the throne.
1: Yes, sir.
0: That is another part of that great statement. Yet that scaffold sways the future.
1: Yes, sir.
0: Behind the dim unknown standeth God within the shadow, keeping watch above his own. William Cullen Bryant is right. Truth crushed to earth will rise again. The Bible is right. You shall reap what you sow. We shall overcome.

0: solo.
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0: And this is Marky from Global Indies with Marky, and you're listening to OzCat Radio on 89.5 FM, KZCT, Valero, California. And we're bringing you the best classic and future hits right to you. And let's get the Indies with Marky party started.
1: Look all right.
0: And good day and welcome to Global Indies with Marky, and I hope everyone's doing well out there today. I am doing just fine, and looking out the window today, it's a little bit cloudy, gloomy. We did get some much needed rain last night, so that is good. The grass is thanking the rain, that is for sure. The vegetable garden is definitely thanking the rain because the tomatoes are starting to get bigger and the red peppers are starting to turn red. So I'm excited about getting some red peppers soon. And a special shout out to my good friend, Chris Caliento. He is, we've reconnected after about 30 years. He's living here in Georgia, and I'm looking forward to meeting up with him on Thursday and going out to lunch with him and his wonderful wife, Patty. So I'm looking forward to that. And I'm checking out today's playlist. We've got some new artists on today's show. Brandon Hickson, he's a new artist. Ryan DeSouza. And then we have some new music from Milo. Yes, it's been a while since I've played Milo's music. I like his music very much. New music from Deltaville 3. The Cul-de-Sac Kings, they sent in a new song. And Dave Arkelly sent in a new song. And I'm looking forward to that. We're going to end up the show with that one. It's a great new song from Dave. And we're going to start off with Brandon Hickson. He is a fantastic performer. When I heard his music, I was blown away. It's very well recorded, very well done, very well performed. Now, if you do type in Brandon Hickson music, you will find him. Or Brandon Hickson, what are we typing in? 1996. You type in, you'll find him over here on Facebook. And he's got a new album out. Let me see. Hold on a second. Louder Than the Music. Is that the name of the album? I don't know if that's the name of the album. I guess he's charting. He's on some charts right now. But he does have a website, BrandonHickson.com. And over there, if you click on the Brandon's Music tab, you'll find all of his music. And we're going to check out something that I really like. I really like this song. And it's called Old Brown Shoe.

And that was Brandon Hickson, Old Brown Shoe. And I think that's the only song he sent me in. So I'm definitely looking forward to some more new music from Brandon. Don't forget to head over to his website, BrandonHickson.com. 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You can find more good information on him right there on that website, BrandonHickson.com. Next up, another new artist here for Global Indies with Marky, Ryan DeSouza, D-S-O-U-S-Z-A, excuse me, D-S-O-U-Z-A, music. You type that in, Ryan DeSouza music, you'll find him. He's a singer-songwriter out of Vancouver. I guess that's up there in Canada, if I remember correctly. He does have a website, RyanDeSouzaMusic.com. 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And let's see, let's check out his music tab. And he says, welcome to the heart of my musical journey. Each song you'll find here is an original piece written, performed, and produced with passion and purpose. From soulful ballads, feel-good island vibes, and pop and light rock songs. These tracks reflect the stories, emotions, and experiences that shape my life. And over here, and then he's got a link that you can click his music and I'll probably take you. Oh, okay. So he's got all his music right here. Just scroll down a little bit more. So let's check out Ryan DeSouza, I Love Me Island Life.

That was Ryan DeSouza, I Love Me Island Life. You can also find his music on the web at ryandesouzamusic.com, D-S-O-U-Z-A. Type that in, you'll find him. He is from Canada. You can find his music on YouTube and Spotify. And I really like that song. We are definitely going to be playing more of Ryan's music. He sent me in a few songs. I think he's got an EP out, so definitely check out that the website, ryandesouzamusic.com. I Love Me Island Life is right there. And next up, we have some new music from Melo, M-E-L-O. And if you type that in, you'll find him over here on Facebook. Actually, you have to type in Melo Music Official, and you will find him. He is an alternative pop artist. He does have his music on YouTube, and he does have the website, MeloMusicOfficial.com. And over there, you can click on the music tab, and you can check out his albums, digital albums streaming now. And yes, and you can find all the links to his Spotify, YouTube, SoundCloud right there also. And, oh, okay, he's got a merchandise page. Let me see. Oh, you can get his music on CDs also, I think. So maybe he's got vinyl, I don't know. Oh, he's got a cool-looking hat. I like the hat, and I like his T-shirts. Good job there, Melo. Let's check out the new one from Melo, Falling Through Eternity.

And that was Milo, Falling Through Eternity. I like that song very much, Milo. I like it. It's got a little bit of that Motown feel there. I like the opening. I really like that song very much. Again, type in Milo Music Official on Facebook. You'll find him. And to find him on the web, you find him the same way, milomusicofficial.com. And check out his merchandise page. He's got some CDs there. You can also check out his music. Everything is right there for Milo. And next up, we got Ron Hirsch Jr. And if you type in Ron Hirsch Music, you will find him. Ron Hirsch Jr. Music, you will find him. And you can also find his music on Reverb Nation and SoundCloud. And I think you can still buy music off of Reverb Nation. I am not sure. But he is, thank you for the shout out, Ron. I really appreciate that very much. He's getting a lot of airplay, not just from me, but from other DJs. And so he's getting out there. He's getting heard. I really like this new song from Ron very much. And it's called Midnight Memory.

was Ron Hirsch Jr., Midnight Memory. Don't forget to type in Ron Hirsch Jr. You will find him over here on Facebook. Check out his Reverb page and check out his SoundCloud account. More good music from Ron right there. Again, that was Ron Hirsch Jr., Midnight Memory. And next up, we got Three Chord Corey. And Three Chord Corey is a Nashville recording artist, and he says, good times in country music. And George Jones is the king, and he does originals and covers. And he is a fantastic singer-songwriter. Hopefully, he knows more than three chords. I think he does. He's just playing around with everybody. And, you're leaving your guitar to your daughter there? Is that what I'm seeing there, Three Chord Corey? Okay, Corey. Okay, so he is playing out. And so definitely check out his Facebook social media page. He is playing out. You can also find his music on Spotify and YouTube. I think he's out of Florida, if I'm not mistaken. I think he's down there in Florida. So if you're out there in Florida, definitely check him out. Yes, he's at the Topsail Island Brewing Company there. Wild Woman Wonder LTD. Okay, I don't know what that is. And he's Wednesdays, he's at Gilligan's, so definitely check that out. Okay, let's listen to Three Chord Corey and his latest song, Miller Gone.

And that was Three Chord Corey and his latest song, Miller Gone. Looking forward to some more new music from Three Chord Corey. Very talented singer-songwriter, as you just heard. You can find his music on Spotify and YouTube, so you guys all know what to do. Add him to your Spotify playlist. Subscribe to that YouTube channel. You will not be disappointed. Definitely check out Three Chord Corey. He is playing out, so go there to his page and see if he's playing out near you. A very talented singer-songwriter. I like his music very much. Next up, we got Lindsay. And if you type in Lindsay Music, you're going to find their Facebook social media page. Now, I really like Lindsay very much. They've been with me pretty much since the beginning of my little DJ career. And this is a sister-brother act. And Lynn has recently moved up to Canada from Georgia. I was hoping to get a chance to meet her down here in Georgia, but she skedaddled over there to Canada, so to speak. And hopefully she's doing well up there. I think she's doing okay. She seems to be enjoying life up there. They do have a website, lindsay.com. And over there, you can find their music and see what they're up to. You can read some reviews, and they are up for a bunch of awards. And they say on their website, you make the music possible. Welcome to the official site of Lindsay. Lynn and Mark are sending a heartfelt thank you for their support, for our support for the past few years. We can't wait to see what we'll create in 2026. And I'm looking forward to some new music from Lindsay. I think Lynn is currently mixing down a song right now, so I'm looking forward to getting that. I asked her to send it to me when it's ready. So let's check out. We are in the summertime, right, everybody? I'm definitely in a summertime mood. That is for sure. Let's check out Lindsay. Good old summertime.

And that was Lindsay. Good old summertime. I like that song. I've been playing that song for the past 3-4 years since it came out. I really like that song very much. Lindsay got a lot of good music. Remember this sister brother act, and they just sound fantastic. I really enjoy their music very much. Remember, you can go to lindsay.com. You can find more information on them there. Lynn, hopefully you're doing well up there in Canada. I'm sorry we didn't get a chance to hook up down here in Georgia, but I love your music. And definitely good sister brother act right here. Good old summertime. And looking forward to new music from Lindsay. Next up, Ian Goodsby. Ian Alistair Goodsby. You type that in. Ian Goodsby Music. You type in. You'll find him over here on Facebook. Now, it looks like he's got a new album out, and I think it's a hip-hop album. And Ian covers all genres, boy. He's got country, he's got rock and roll, and now he's got hip-hop. I can't believe that. And he's got some videos out there. I think he's also, he writes books, too. He does have a website, iangoodsby.com. Let's go to that website. And yes, he's got a new album out called Bounce Back. And he's known for blending country, folk, rock, and East Coast influences. Okay, reflects. Okay, so yes, he does. The new album is hip hop. New hip hop album, Bounce Back, drops June 19th on all major streaming platforms. Ian, I will play your new song, even if it's hip hop. I play everything. There's nothing I won't play here on the show as long as it sounds good. And Ian always sounds good. And let's play a song, East Coast Road Trip.

And that was Ian Alistair Goodsby, East Coast Road Tripping. Great song from Ian. I like that song very much. Don't forget to head over to his website, iangoodsby.com, and check him out on Spotify. And Ian, if you are listening, definitely send me your new hip-hop song. When I was living in New York, I had a studio. I had a recording studio. I recorded a lot of hip-hop. I added my vocals, my background vocals, to a lot of hip-hop songs. But let me tell you, and I had fun doing it. It was, I liked the music because it's orchestra. It's a lot of orchestra music and the beats, and they blend a lot of styles together, and it's interesting. It's cool. I enjoy hip-hop. Again, that was Ian Alistair Goodsby, East Coast Road Trip. Next up, we got Mike Rogers, and type in Mr. Rogers Music. And Mike is the grandnephew of Kenny Rogers, the gambler. And Mike is currently living in Dallas, Texas, so he's playing out in the area there. You can also find him on Linktree. And what's on that Linktree? He's got, you can find TikTok. He's on TikTok, YouTube, Spotify, all your usual sites. But he does have the website, MrRogersMusic.com. And over there, oh, it looks like he is in first place for the Military Appreciation Event. Congratulations, Mike. Huh? That's great. The Noe Boys Show. Okay, the Noe Boys Show. That's cool. Okay, and Mike Rogers Music inspired by actual events for those who forgot. And that's great. I have an upcoming interview with Mike coming up, so I haven't planned it out yet, but it's for hopefully in August sometime. But let's check out Mike Rogers and his song, Slow It Down. Hey.

That was Mike Rogers. Slow it down. Now to find him on Facebook, you type in Mr. Rogers Music. And also to find him on the web, you type in MrRogersMusic.com. And check out that website. Congratulations for winning first place there. Nice award. Nice to be appreciated for your music. And thank you for the fans for voting for you. Definitely check out Mike Rogers, MrRogersMusic.com. And that was his song, Slow It Down. Next up, Tracy Coletto. And type in Tracy Coletto and you will find her Facebook social media page. I love Tracy Coletto's music. She spells her last name C-O-L-L-E-T-T-O. Type in Tracy Coletto music. You will find her. She is a singer-songwriter. She makes mainly acoustic pop folk music. And I just love her music. She's outside of Philadelphia. She lives outside of Philadelphia here in the States. And she does have the website, Tracy Coletto Music.com, excuse me. And her new album, Far Between, is right there, and you can download it right off the website. 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It's a great sounding album. What does she want? She would like $15 for it, and there's 12 songs on there. And you can check out the music right here on the website and see if you like it. And I'm sure you're going to like it because every song just sounds fantastic. So let's check out something off the new album, Far Between, called Fighting Shadows by Tracy Coletto.

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And that was her latest song, Fighting Shadows, off the album, Far Between. Next up, we got Gypsy Cowboys. And if you type in Gypsy Cowboys Band, you'll find their Facebook social media page. 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I like this band very much. Oh, it looks like you can vote for them over here on their Facebook social media page for the Rock Goddess radio show. 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And I like the t-shirts. They got some great looking t-shirts. And okay, let me see what the show time says. Oh, they're booked June 6th. Okay, so August 31st and July 16th and Thursday, July 4th. Oh, okay, so they got some bunch of gigs coming up. 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I hate this. I love and hate this song because when I have to write up the CVS sheet, it takes up the whole line. Easy on the eyes, hard on the heart.

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Hopefully they're playing out around you and check this band out live. I like their sound very much. Again, Gypsy Cowboys, easy on the eyes, hard on the heart. And next up, oh my goodness, I put this band in again. The Pizza Kings? I know Sam was at my house the other day, Clint, and he said, time for you to get the Pizza Kings back into a show. I said, okay, Sam, no problem. Please don't take all my beer, Sam, okay? That's what I said. But if you do type in tpk.band, okay? If you do type in the Pizza Kings, you're going to get your local pizza dealer. So type in tpk.band. You will find them over here on Facebook. Check out their Reverb Nation page and check out their wonderful music. I like the Pizza Kings. I've known the Pizza Kings for, oh my goodness, 10, 15 years. We've had a lot of good times together. So let's check out the Pizza Kings and one of their funny songs. I love this song, Mouse Loose.

the Pizza Kings, Mouse Loose. What a fun song. I enjoy that song very much. Don't forget to type in the tpk.band. You will find them on Facebook. Check out that Reverb Nation account. And Clint, thank you for sending in Mouse Loose. I really like that Pizza King song. It's great. I just love it. Next up, we've got one of my good friends, Bob Hausler. And if you type in Bob Hausler, you will find his Facebook social media page, Bob Hausler Music. You type that in. He's from Michigan. So if you're out there in Michigan, more than likely, Bob is playing out. A lot of people know Bob Hausler out there in Michigan. And Bob does have the website, bobhausler.com. And over there, if you scroll down a little bit, you can buy all his music right off the website. A great music website right here, and you can see where he's playing out. Let's see if I can figure out where he's playing out. Okay, clicked on the tab. Oh, he's got GPS and everything. So he's got a June 12th. Oh, 5 p.m., 6 p.m. Oh, you got a lot of shows coming up there, Bob. Congratulations. And you can check out. Oh, I like this. Let me see. Okay, that's cool. And you can get directions to the show. Okay. June 12th. Northeast Music Arts, June 12th at 5 p.m. So definitely. Oh, and then you can check out some of his music. But let's check out Bob Hausler. Change

That was the fantastic Bob Hausler, Changed by the Storm. Type in Bob Hausler Music. You'll find him on Facebook. But more importantly, please head over to his website, bobhausler.com, and check out his music and buy a few songs and help support Bob and his music. And if you are out there in Michigan, more than likely Bob is playing out. 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He's got the GPS right there, and you can find out how to get to his show. Again, Bob Hausler, Changed by the Storm. And next up, Ian F. Ball. And if you type in Ian F. Ball Music, you're going to find Ian's Facebook social media page. Now, he is from Manchester, United Kingdom. So if you're out there in Manchester or the UK, definitely check him out. You can also find his music on YouTube, Bandcamp, and Spotify. And it looks like he's got some festivals coming up in Manchester. So definitely check out the Facebook social media page. Ian is definitely a folk singer, a songwriter, very talented. I enjoy his music very much. He does have the website, ianfball.com. You can find more good information on him right there. Let's check out Ian F. Ball. And I love this song. It's called Farewell to Clashmore.

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ZNF Ball, Farewell to Clashmore. A very traditional sounding folk song. I like that song very much. ENF Ball is a very talented singer-songwriter, so definitely check out the website, enfball.com. You can see where he's playing out. He's got some festivals coming up, so definitely check him out. You can find his music on Spotify, YouTube, and Bandcamp. Next up, we have, oh my goodness, everybody get ready for the goosebumps, because here comes Roseanne Baker Thornley. Here we go. I'm going to be getting goosebumps in about 2 seconds here. Type in Roseanne Baker Thornley. You will find her over here on Facebook. And she is a super talented singer-songwriter, and she does have a website, rbtsong.com, and you can find all of her music there also. And she just never ceases to amaze me with her music. It's just so wonderfully written and so well performed. Oh, what a talented singer-songwriter from Canada. Roseanne Baker Thornley, That's All I Want.

Goosebumps. I just love Roseanne Baker Thornley. That's All I Want. Paris Misses You is the one that really does it to me, boy. Definitely check out the website, rbtsong.com. That is Roseanne Baker Thornley from Canada. Really talented singer-songwriter. Okay, next up, we got Sunpin Leaves. And if you do type in Sunpin Leaves, you'll find their Facebook social media page. And it looks like their latest song is getting a lot of airplay. Life's So Good. We're going to listen to that in a second. And yeah, I'm scrolling through their page, and they've got all kinds of DJs playing it. Oh, thank you for the shout-out, guys. I really appreciate that. Oh, they do have the website, sunpinleaves.rocks. I just clicked on that link, and over there, you can find out a little bit more information on them. They've been getting a lot. They've been coming in number one, and they're an official 2026 finalist in the ISSA group, and that is just fantastic. That's going to be in Atlanta in August 22nd, so hopefully I can get to that. Let's check out Sunpin Leaves, their new one, Life's So Good.

That was the new one from Sunpin Leaves. Life's so good, please. Don't forget to head over to their website, sunpinleaves.rocks, and see what they are up to. Hopefully, I get a chance to meet up with them at the ISSA Group Awards ceremony, and hopefully they win. I got a lot of artists that are on the ISSA Group page, and they are up for awards, so hopefully a lot of artists win some awards there. Again, Sunpin Leaves, Life's So Good. Next up, we have Amber Lee Cook, or Cookie, and it's been a while since I've played her music, but again, that doesn't mean I don't love her anymore. A very talented singer-songwriter. Now, she lives in Erie, Pennsylvania, and when she said Erie, Pennsylvania, that is where my mom is from, so I have fond memories of visiting my grandparents up there in Erie, Pennsylvania, and going to the lake and fishing and just enjoying life up there on the farm. My mom lived on a farm, and she showed me where she used to go and steal cherries and things like that, and my grandfather would take us riding around on a tractor. But this is about Amber Lee Cook, and if you do get to her Facebook social media page, she is playing out. You can also find links to her music on Reverb Nation. Let's check out

That was Amber Lee Cook, My Father's Eyes. If you are up there in Erie, Pennsylvania, definitely go and check her out live. She is currently playing out a little bit. And definitely check out her music on Reverb Nation. You can find that link right there on her Facebook social media page, Amber Lee Cook. Now, next up, we've got some new music from Randy Harris. There was a few artists that I forgot to mention had some new music out, and Randy Harris has some new music out. And if you do type in Randy Harris music, you're going to find him over here on Facebook. You can also find links to his YouTube and Spotify. Definitely check him out there. He does have the website, randyharrismusic.com. And again, you can stream his music right here. Let me see what else. Yeah, you can find it on Amazon, Spotify, SoundCloud, YouTube, Bandcamp. Okay, he's got Bandcamp, so head over to Bandcamp and buy a song or two. Let's check out the new one from Randy Harris. Don't tell

And that was a new one from Randy Harris, Don't Tell Me You Love Me. And you can find more information on Randy on his Facebook social media page or go to the website, randyharrismusic.com. You can check out his music right there on the website and find all the streaming sites also there on the website, randyharrismusic.com. That's a new one. I love Randy's vocals and I like his production. Very good singer-songwriter. Don't Tell Me You Love Me. We will be hearing that in a few more shows. That is for sure. And next up, we've got some more new music for you all. Mick Overmeer, or Mick and Lori One. That is what you type in up there on Facebook. And they are from the Catskills. I think that is New York. Not sure where they're really from. I think they're from upstate New York. If they are, congratulations. I like upstate New York. I always have. And the new song is getting some airplay. And they don't have any place where you can stream their music. I'll have to talk to Mick about that. Let's check out their latest offering, Only Just a Dream.

And that was Mick and Laurie, Only Just a Dream. A nice new song from Mick and Laurie. I like that very much. Now remember to find them on Facebook, Mick and Laurie 1. You type that in, you'll find them, and check out the page, and you'll find more good information on them right there. Next up, we have more new music from Toni West, a very traditional country artist. I like her music very much. This is very traditional. We are going to get into some traditional country music. And the new song is getting a lot of airplay, so that is great, Toni. Good job. Good job. And if you do scroll around her page, you'll find a link to her YouTube channel. Let's check out the new one from Toni West. I Can't Wait for the Summer.

That was the new one from Tony West. I can't wait for the summer. Great sounding new song from Tony. I enjoyed that very much. Remember, she's from the UK. I think she's playing out there. You can also scroll around her page and you can find her YouTube channel. So definitely check her out there. The new one from Tony West. I can't wait for the summer. Going to be playing that one again. And next up, we have Acoustic Joint. Yes, type in Acoustic Joint. You will find them. And they say, we started as two people who met at a karaoke bar. And then they started making music, and they got a great sound. They are from Canada. So if you're out there in Canada, Crystal Beach, definitely check them out. You can also find them on TikTok, Spotify, and YouTube. 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

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Please definitely go check out Acoustic Joint. Next up, we have Ellerston, E-L-L-E-R-T-S-S-O-N, and he is from Iceland. So we're getting music from Iceland. He also has a Linktree account, and over there on that Linktree account, you can find links to his TikTok. He's on TikTok, so if you're into TikTok, definitely go there. You can find him on YouTube, it looks like. I don't see anything for Spotify, but you can also find links to his Facebook and things like that. Okay, so yeah, you can stream his music there too. So definitely check out the Linktree account. Let's check out Ellerston, Sun.

that was Ellerston, Sunday Blues, and that reminds me a lot of the Allman Brothers. I like the opening intro there in that song. 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All of his social media links are right there. And next up, we got the Brad Thomas Project. And Brad Thomas is from Alabama. 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It looks like he is going to the ISSA Group Awards. So hopefully I'll get a chance to meet him there in Atlanta. So let's check out Brad Thomas Project, Shake the

That was the Brad Thomas Project. Shake the dust. If you are out there in Alabama, definitely check out Brad Thomas live. 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Next up, we have Deltaville 3, and I premiered them last week, got a good response on them. 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

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I like their sound. 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Next up, some new music from Cul-de-Sac Kings. I can't remember if I mentioned that or not, but if you type in CDS Kings, you'll find them over here on Facebook. And they are also out of Alabama. 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You can find their music on Spotify and YouTube. Let's check out the latest one from Cul-de-Sac Kings, Heaven Sent.

Wow, really good song from the Cul-de-Sac Kings. Good new song, Heaven Sent. They are a very talented band. I enjoy their music very much. They have a nice collaboration out there also with Deidre Patrick, so check that out. Also, type in Cul-de-Sac Kings. You'll find them on Facebook. Check out their Linktree account. Oh, their social media links are right there. And next up is Diopter. And if you type in, I am Diopter, you will find him over here on Facebook. He's getting a lot of airplay. He also has the website, iamdiopter.com. Let's check out Diopter and his song.

is Diopter? Humble man, type in I am Diopter. You'll find him on Facebook. And if you want to find him on the web, iamdiopter.com. More good information on Diopter right there. And it looks like we're running out of time for today's show. I'd like to thank all the bands and artists for sending in such fantastic music. We got new artists Brandon Hickson, Ryan DeSouza, Milo with a great new song, new music from Randy Harris, Mick Overmeyer, Tony West, new music from Deltaville 3, the Cul-de-Sac Kings that we just heard. And we're going to close out the show with Dave Varcalli, V-A-R-A-C-A-L-L-I music. You type that in and you will find him over here on Facebook. And he says he's Rock Streets poet for Pale and the Downtrodden. So definitely check him out. He is from Australia. So if you're out there in Australia, definitely check him out live. His music has been getting into some top 20 shows. So that is great. Let's check out Dave Varcalli and his new song,

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1: 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Yeah, that part.

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And everything you ever wanted is right at your fingertips. But as always, reality steps in and shocks you right back into the present. And all you can do is ask yourself over, why?